0: northeastern Ringgold, southwestern Clark County until 7:45 p.m. 7:05, a confirmed tornado was located over Mount Air, moving northeast at 40 miles per hour. Damaging tornado and quarter-sized hail is your hazard. Flying debris will be dangerous to those caught without shelter. Again, the National Weather Service in Des Moines has issued a tornado warning for northwestern Decatur County, southeastern Union County, northeastern Ringgold, and southwestern Clark County until 7:45 p.m. Des Moines State clear at 1907.
1: 45. This is due to the tornado located over Mount Air, moving north about 40 miles an hour.
2: Can you 10-9, somebody drowning you out?

Attention all court county units. The National Weather Service out of Des Moines has issued a tornado warning to southwestern Clark County until 7:45 p.m. Again, attention all court county units. The National Weather Service in Des Moines has issued a tornado warning to southwestern Clark County until 7:45 p.m.

0: wind.
1: Well, it looks like that storm area of impact is right over you. It's going to the east, about 30, 35 miles an hour. The rough stuff is down around Mount Air right now, where they have a tornado warning going off. And that's what we've got so far. Well, please advise if we need to make a call for you. A0 West.

0: Go ahead.
1: Just letting you guys know, it's going to be passing to the north of Leon. It's emergency management confirmed there's a tornado on the ground. If you guys are in a safe place just to shelter until this passes, I would hang out unless you guys feel otherwise.
0: Copy.

K0S with an update. Tornado warning that extended into Decatur County, west central Decatur County, northwest Decatur County. Southwestern Clark County also advised in the warning until 7:45. And the storm leaving the Mount Airport area, going to the northeast at 40 miles an hour.

0: Madison 26 for 10-8. Anyways, we'll be in route shortly.
1: 10-4, I'm about to page fire and utilities to whistle stop. Sounds like we have a power pole that is shooting off sparks.

0: I happen to say it looked like one of these street lights by chance?
1: Negative. She did not. She thought it was a power pole.

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1: First round with mounting air at my area, just got heavy rain and some wind. Just waiting for the second part of the storm to come through.
2: Thanks, sir. Looks like most of it's going up toward Elston and Grand River. Got that tornado warning for that part of northwest Decatur County, south west part of Clark County until 7:45. Same storm that left your area. 8-8-0 West.

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0: we're just down here, heavy rain. Also, 88.5 is sitting down here, too. Do you want us to head somewhere else?
1: Why don't you stay there for now? We're kind of covered east of that, northeast of that.

southeastern corner of Union County is involved in a tornado warning, and most of northwest Decatur County. A lot of it is happening in Worth County, Missouri, and it's headed toward the Decatur County area, 15 miles an hour. It's AA-0OS.

County, Livonia area. Quite a few low-hanging clouds, stratus fractura. There's no rotation at this time, but the storm is entering into Decatur County. Bay 8 0 West.

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1: This is 40, go ahead.
0: So you can head back to the station. I assume while you're getting light rain now.
1: That's correct. We'll head back.
0: 10-4. 36, Mountain Fire.
2: This 36, go ahead. Yeah, we're just getting light rain here as well.
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1: County is where the tornado warnings are at. System leaving Ringgold County going to the northeast at about 15.
2: Yeah, I'm on my AC is what I'm limited to. And I just saw a severe thunderstorm warning issued for over Des Moines, moving northeast at 45 miles an hour. This happened right after. This was issued just about, say, 3 minutes ago.
1: Thank you for the report. 742, 0 West.

0: 185 from 409, we're closer, we'll go check on that for you.
1: 1033, south out of town here. Are you guys 10-2 or anything?
2: We got both deputies just arrived on the scene of a familial theft in progress. Both parties are on scene. I think they're going to be 10-2.
1: Sure.

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1: Go ahead.
0: Queen Edward Boy, 710.

National Weather Service a thunderstorm warning, and now they're posting a tornado warning. Let's see what that is. Disregard this AA-0.

0: 10-4, Romeo and Alpha. Southbound or northbound, one?
1: 10-4, it's southbound.
0: 4.
2: Warren County, and includes Warren here, Carlisle, Hartford, Reynolds, until about 8:05 p.m. Posted at 7:39, 7:46 right now. So be active until 8:30, say 8:0 west.

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0: Can you please start medic by 35 South at the 6-7 for a rollover possible injury with airbag deployment?
1: Have you advised the 6-7?
0: Correct. We got a second call on this thing. It's closer to the 6-7.
1: Perfect. We'll get him started.
0: Thank you. Des Moines St. Clair, 1948.

0: morning, 247. Can you slow everybody down? 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Preliminarily, okay.
1: 10-4, everybody can slow down.

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1: Iowa Blackout, Edward Lincoln, Charles Henry, Ida Victor Ocean, EL, CH, IVO, we're not sober, GMC SUV.
0: 10-4.

all Warren County storm spotters. The previous tone was for the tornado warning for northern Warren County. Now all of Warren County is under an extended tornado watch until 10 p.m. this evening. Says primary threats include a few tornadoes and a couple of intense tornadoes, likely widespread damaging winds and isolated significant gusts up to 80 miles per hour. Scattered large hail and isolated very large hail events up to 2 inches in diameter likely. Again, all of Warren County is now under an extended tornado watch until 10 p.m. Northern Warren is still under a tornado warning

0: Go ahead.
1: Ethan Locke, this was a northbound accident, and they entered the median and rolled. There are at least 8 center posts that are down.
0: 10-4, northbound accident, rolled into the median, 8 center posts down. I'll advise DOT.

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1: Good.
0: I'm just rolling 23. Do you want me up there? Do you want me to stay back here for lights?
1: We're actually good. We can probably clear scene if we can. They're 10-2 in this other drivable car with their first. We'll probably go up to the gas station if you do the report.
0: I'll go 10-8. Thank you.
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1: We're going to move the individuals in the drivable car up to the KC's for the report. They would like to be probably seen by medical non-emergent. They'll just meet us there.
0: I'll advise left com.
1: If you could have fire, if they're still en route, show up and see if they can disconnect the battery so we can leave the car here without flashers.
0: 10-4.

mile marker 101 eastbound. It reports of a semi with no tail lights, no trailer lights, red cab, traveling eastbound I-80 from mile marker 101. Dallas County Clear, make your own case, 20-04.

tornado warning information for Northwest Decatur County has been lifted. Still under watch. But right now, most of the agitation is still in Worth County, Missouri. Watch box kind of pointing up toward the northeast. So this is A0 West with information.

National Weather Service in Des Moines issued a tornado warning for southern Marshall County and northern Jasper County until 9 p.m. An 818 severe thunderstorm capable of producing a tornado was located near Mingo, or 12 miles northwest of Newton, moving east at 45 miles per hour. Again, a tornado warning is issued for southern Marshall County and northern Jasper County until 9 p.m. Des Moines declared 2020.

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1: Over.
2: Baxter, so very good. We have you leaving the net and AA0OS at 821.
3: Although Tegowski has 0WPH, he will be calling it I as well.
2: We'll have WPH leaving the net also at 822. Say A0OS.

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1: .131 report of a dark colored SUV that hit the concrete barrier but continued on. Dislocated major on East 26th, 2023.

0: continuing to talk to the property owner. Apparently they're aware and everything's 10-2. Vehicle issues. They'll get it moved tomorrow.
1: 10-4, 2024.

235 westbound at the 13. Reference previous broadcasts of a dark-colored SUV. Updated description for the caller is a gray Dodge Journey, swerving all over, unable to maintain lanes. Again, I-235 westbound at the 13. Gray Dodge Journey, swerving all over and unable to maintain lanes. If located, make your own case. Can we stay clear at 23?

0: close to the power line, and but looking at it from the aerial view, not a ton of trees on the property. It looks like it'd be closer to the road.
1: I'll be 1023. Looks like there might be some vehicles here.
0: Copy. Thank you. 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

0: 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If you have fire starting 10:22, but I think the alarm company was going to call fire as well. But everything's 10:02.
1: Copy. They just contacted us. 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
0: I'll be 10:08.
1: Copy. Thank you.

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1: 4-10-8 from the, we're going to go back to the vehicle and add a marker on there since they're going to leave it overnight.
0: 10-4.

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1: 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We'll be out to make an attack.
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0: 332 is unseen. We have a three-story apartment building. Nothing showing from four sides. We have to investigate. 302 has firefighters from the air. Have you notified Mid-American of the power pole on fire?
1: We have not.
0: Go ahead and do that, just to get an ETA if you can.
1: Copy.
2: So far, that is the only report. While moving frontal area, going to the east and northeast, it's 80 west.

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County in central Iowa until 9:45 p.m. Hazards include tornado and sources are radar indicator rotation. Again, the National Weather Service in Des Moines has issued a tornado warning for northern Powashee County in central Iowa and southern Tama County in central Iowa until 9:45 p.m. Hazards include tornado and sources radar indicated. Cedar Rapids, stay clear at 2108.

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1: Start clearing up in Mount Air. Mount Air, flooded streets down by the meat market, or the butcher down on South Street, and a couple limbs down in town, and some power outage by Hy-Vee.
0: It's picking up here now. We got a lot of rain and wind, and it's about to pass over us. It's been a long time in Ringgold County, very long time. Well, thank you, Robert. Thank you for your observation there. We've got you at 920. Say A0 West.

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require special attention. I-29 southbound, mile marker 88. 29 southbound, mile marker 88. Took a driving complaint on a silver Chevy Suburban, Iowa plate balance, and Mary R. Robert SCM 263. Does come back matching. Registered to a female out of Sioux City. RP stated the vehicle is unable to maintain lanes and traveling at a high rate of speed. If located, make your own case from Lake State Clear 2137.

a flash flood warning. This is for northwestern Decatur County, all of Ringgold County, and Taylor County. And this is, looks like a flood warning is going to continue until 3:15 a.m. This is AA0OS.

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All cars, all stations, special attention, ID eastbound from mile marker 83, ID eastbound from mile marker 83. I have a traffic complaint on a power company bucket truck, has no tail lights. Color wise, unable to see them until you get up right up on him. It's located in Maker and Case, generally speak clear 2152.

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This will be by Vin. Vin number 3, H. Henry, S. A. M. D. David, Z. Zebra, A. Adam, P. Paul, R. Robert, 2, and Nora, 389652 should be on a 2022 international.

south through Minnesota. Yeah, we're 345-067-514-012, Minnesota.

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1: Illinois.
0: 410-4.

0: not getting that international back out of Illinois at all. I can drive 50.
1: Unfortunately, I'm trying that.

0: 6 of 27. 6 of 27. He is 1074.
1: Ten four. Okay. Trailer plate as well. I'm ready. Through Illinois.
0: Go ahead.
1: 909567. It's got a Sam Tom after that vertical.

International out of Nebraska. Looks like no expiration to GR Equipment Leasing out east of Eugene, Illinois. It's 1074 as well.

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1: And for all advice,

0: Copy 10-8 from there. She can close it. CFS. The driver's going to make arrangements for tow. He's been advised to wait till the weather clears out. And 39 years over the crest of a hill on a curve, so he's been advised that tow company needs to bring signage company to get traffic moved over.
1: 10-4.

0: County from Engine 362. Would you mind calling in Mid-American for an ETA, please?
1: Copy.

0: Just took a report of brown Chevy Uplander on the I-35 southbound near the 95-mile marker. Caller ran out of gas on the left shoulder, not blocking any traffic. If you could head up there and assist, that would be great.
1: 10-4, I'll head that way when my scene's clear.
0: 10-4, thank you.

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0: All units are en route back.
1: 2345.

silver trailer, Freightliner, unable to maintain lanes, again, semi, silver trailer, Freightliner, unable to maintain lanes, if located in McGrone Case, can we stay clear at 2347?

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1: Yeah,

0: Okay, go ahead.
1: Clark County, can you guys start medical? I-35 northbound, mile marker 40, taking a report of a two-vehicle accident, unknown injuries at this time.
0: 10-4.
1: Thank you. The wind stay clear 4 minutes.

0: Grazie.
1: Fire Department, charging ambulance. The Civil Fire Department, charging ambulance. Your name is for a two vehicle accident, 1050P unknown, 40 mile marker, Interstate 35 northbound. Again, two vehicle accident, 1050P unknown, going to be the 40 mile marker, I-35 northbound. Our county clarifies minutes.

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0: Schofield Fire Department, Clark County Ambulance, Schofield Fire Department, Clark County Ambulance, you're from 1022. Apparently it was something that was handled earlier today. Again, you can all 1022, no current accident. Clark County, clear 14 minutes.
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1: From, like, I have a deputy headed that way. Do you have more information or vehicle description?
0: It's a silver Subaru. He's sitting near Paddock Avenue northbound. He advised he's a Florida law enforcement officer, has a battery-operated red and blue light bar so people can see him.
1: Important, thank you.
0: 10-4, 15 minutes.

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Pleasantville Rescue. 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

0: 922. I'll show you en route at 310. And just for your information, the patient has been using her nebulizer. The door is unlocked.
1: Copy that.

0: 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Go ahead for Audubon.
1: Audubon, can I have you start Pendleton Fire to the intersection of M47 and Highway 44? We took a 911 call for a vehicle in the ditch at the intersection. I have law enforcement en route.
0: M47 and Highway 44, vehicle in ditch.
1: 10-4.

0: Ottoman County, you can disregard Kimbleton fire. Our law enforcement on the scene is not seeing anything at that intersection.
1: 10-4, Ottoman County, clear 426, south 1022, Kimbleton fire.

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90 to 100 miles an hour. Again, eastbound from the 73. A black Pacifica van with dealer plates, high rate of speed, be you make your own case, cask any clear 5-8.

to complain on a white tractor, white trailer, semi, with the letters Sam Adam Victor on the cab, colored by his appears he's maybe falling asleep or intoxicated all over the road, hitting other vehicles. Again, I westbound from the 50, white tractor and trailer, SAV on the cab, possibly intoxicated, tired of you, make your own case, test, and clear 534.

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0: from Gooseneck at Highway 57 and Mallard Avenue. Have you had any reports of this? Lane blockage, two vehicles, possible one injured.
1: Negative, I have not. I can go ahead and get fire and EMS headed that way.
0: 10-4, I will get a deputy headed that way as well. He's quite a ways out.
1: I might be getting 91 now.
0: 10-4, I'll be calling a deputy out from home. I don't have anybody else.

0: I paged out. 421 was right in Iowa Falls. He's en route that way as well with Orenworth.
1: 10-4, I've called my chief deputy out from home. He'll be en route shortly.

0: Des Moines for it, you think? It's for your 43. My network's not working, so I won't be on mock, but I'll be 1076 to post one for training.
1: 10-4, 617.

0: 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Leo?
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1: No, it's not over yet. 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

How hard is Jasper County prepared to copy reckless driving? Westbound mile marker 163. Westbound mile marker 163. It's my prime truck. We've gotten two calls now that the semi-driver appears to be falling asleep. Westbound from the 163 now. Jasper clear. 653.

I still have a caller on the phone. They advise that this crime truck is just about run somebody off the road. 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It's going to be a crime trailer, but the cab is like an off-brand. 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

0: apartment. However, there are no detections on our meter. Landlord has been contacted. 332 is returning to station.
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0: Were you able to shut off or isolate the gas until the landlord did arrive?
1: Well, we attempted to turn off the valve, but the valve was stuck. They're going to keep the windows open. The landlord is supposed to be on his way.

And again, this is a test for Marin County Paging System, end of test. 7 hours. 31 Direct, have a terrific Tuesday, and thank you for your service.

0: 426.
1: For your information, I can't log into Tyler. It keeps telling me that it's already open and it's not allowing me to close it, so I've contacted the CAD people.

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1: Good. Paul King, Young 632. Paul King, Young 632.

Jordan Anderson out of Johnston, 11 of 26, 1074. Temple 742.

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1: Go for Shelby County.
0: Shelby, could you dispatch Shelby EMS to 10 East Street, the Love Travel Stop? Copy, 29-year-old male, he's conscious and breathing. He's in a Shamrock Farm semi. He was having some issues with the truck and punched the top bunk. Knuckles open, I see if you can see the bone. 10 East Street at the Love Travel Stop.
1: What kind of a semi was he in again?

0: Ocean of Fire, PD units. PD units. I got a fire alarm going on 231 South Pacific. Stated that it's showing the pull UL main entry north. Again, OCO fire, all OCO units. Clark Elementary for fire alarm. Clark and clear, 834.
1: 3910-7834.

0205, 0205, you can pinch me to the fire alarm at the elementary. You can pinch me to the fire alarm at the elementary. I can clear 840.

Again, I-35 northbound, mile marker 106.3, took report of a silver Mercedes is tailgating drivers and speeding across from them. Make your own case and once they clear, 906.

All cars, Des Moines PD. We're getting a report of a robbery, 1700 East Army Post Road, 1700 East Army Post Road at Affinity Credit Union, for a Hispanic male, beard, wearing a mask, dressed in all black, now walking westbound again, 1700 East Army Post Road, unknown on weapons. Southside cars, I'll show you en route.

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1: 10-4. 27 to Texas is the RO, date of birth 2004, 0420. 0404 20. Go ahead and run him real quick.

0: Hey, Adam. Your shirt and shirt corrective lenses expires 4 of 2034, 4 of 2034, 1074.
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0: All right.

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0: 10-4, 936.

0: Okay, Shenandoah Rescue to 1001 Hartford Avenue, Apartment 3 in Farragut, 1001 Hartford Avenue, Apartment 3 in Farragut. For a two-year-old that's having a seizure, they have them under seizure medications and they are not helping.
1: For 1001 Hartford Avenue, Farragut, for a two-year-old having seizures, they've given her medication that's not helping in that Department 3.
0: 10-4.

0: Shelby County. Can we get Shelby EMS for a tier for Walnut Rescue, 900 Antique City Drive at Peace Haven? They're requesting a tier at Prairie Rose. They stated that they have chest meal party, maybe a meal concentrate, including a chest pain, high blood pressure.
1: 10-4.
0: Thanks for talking to me, Claire, 950.
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0: X-ray 569 to Barbara McCurran and Stan McCurran, showing 10 of 26, 10 of 26, 10 of 24.
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0: Nani?
1: Speaking of WEMS is en route, and also, could we use CAP 43 for them to talk direct?
0: 10-4, we'll advise. They are en route. It looks like they are just about ready to turn on M47 now.
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0: 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There also is a previous playlist as Lincoln Young King 600. Lincoln Young King 600.
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1: 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Stay where you are. I'm going to call him. Go ahead with your track.
0: H100. 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I-235 westbound. About the 13.4 mile mark. Okay, West City. West City.
1: 10-4, 235 westbound, 13.4, show me around here from corporate Woods, I'll head that way. And you're coming in, broken up.
0: 10-4, 10-24.

Washington County, northbound Highway 218 from Highway 92. About a 5 or 6 minute time delay. This being reference to a semi that has a tire that's smoking. Only description is going to be a white trailer. They're unsure of the color of the tractor, possibly with King Lincoln Tom or King Ida Tom on the side of the trailer. It must be northbound Highway 218 from Highway 92 area, 5 to 6 minute time delay for a tire that's smoking on a semi for your Washington County, 10 hours, 35 minutes.

0: Mr. Passerby reports a motorist assist flat tire in the right shoulder, looking for a white Ford Escape.
1: 10-4, where are you? 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
0: 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We'll switch over.

0: Jasper County. We have a report east of 167 of a motorist assist, white sedan on the fog line. We do have ISD 116 en route. He's coming from a ways out. Check if you have a deputy to field check on it.
1: 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We'll send someone out.
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We're going to be transferring you a 911 reference, a rescue call, New Star, 97798th place, for a 68-year-old male, possible stroke.

0: moving out to the possible stroke. We did deal with this gentleman, I believe, earlier at the food shelf. He was irritated. If you could just keep a deputy heading this way.
1: 10-4.

marker 70 ID, westbound mile marker 70, reported a white cab trailer, semi with trailer, all over the road. Again, ID westbound mile marker 70 is located, make your own case, Stone Lake State Clear, level 16.

I just did a report on Highway 218 northbound. Not sure if it's in Washington or Johnson County. They described it as 1 to 2 miles north of exit 80. It's going to be a black SUV parked on the shoulder. It's going to be a male subject, appeared to be asleep, heavily leaning on the window. I saw that 120 is close to that area. Would he be able to check?

from the 212, a U.S. one from the 212 report of a semi that's hauling a windmill. Something's hanging from it. Again, a semi hauling windmill, something hanging from it. That's lovely to make your own case. You're up to clear level 45.

Good morning, State Radio. I-35 southbound, mile marker 94, took report of a golden Volkswagen, plate similar to King Young Henry 069, going bumper to bumper and tailgating and swerving in and out of lanes. Again, I-35 southbound, mile marker 94, took report of a gold Volkswagen, sedan, plate similar to King Young Henry 069, going bumper to bumper, tailgating drivers and swerving in and out of traffic. Make your own case and once they clear, 11

0: of a red GMC truck all over the road, unable to maintain lanes. Southbound SFAM 62. No other descriptions. Red GMC truck.
1: Correct. Thank you.
0: I told you.

0: Yeah, we're going to have to take part of this lane to get him out. If you want to scoot over a little bit.
1: Unfortunately.

0: mud that he's got under his truck. We're leaving a pretty nasty trail of mud on that interstate. But we're going to go up to the 102. I'm going to do a DOT inspection on him.
1: 10-4, 1253.

0: 458.
1: If you want to change that second, we're just going to go here to the northbound rest area at the 99. And I'll be 1023 there.
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0: Yeah, two-part last name. 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George, A. Adam, R. Robert, C. Charles, I. Ida, A. Adam. Second part is going to be G. George, E. Union, T. Tom, I. Ida, E. Edward, double R. Robert, D. Edward, V. Zero. First name is going to be B. Boy, A. Adam, R. Robert, T. Tom, O. Ocean, L. Lincoln, O. Ocean, and Mary, E. Edward. Date of birth is going to be 0908 of 1987. 0908, 1987. Can you do a 50 state check, please?
1: Denver, stand by.
2: Des Moines, 432. Would be 10-7. East Union, Afton.
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1: 247 is going to be transferring the patient who walked in the station to Mercy One Downtown. We'll be going non-emergent. Starting mileage is 9505.

0: Garcia Gutierrez. I'm not getting anything 50 state. It does look like under our track session on 3-4 of 2026, he did get a ticket from Marion County Sheriff's Office for failure to possess a valid license while operating a motor vehicle.
1: 10-4. Thank you, Des Moines. If you can add that 27 information to my open call, that'd be great. Thanks.
0: 10-4, 13-17.

0: or Mill Grind address there in the unincorporated part of the county.
1: 10-4, 13.

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You're needed at 993 Highway 14. 993 Highway 14. For neutral female. Oh, having speed problems.

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1: .443, 1041, Interstate.
0: Therefore.

and is now southbound on Inn Avenue. It's a white Impala late 2000s model with a tinted black window. The male driver is wearing a red hoodie. RP is no longer following it. It's located, make your own case, South Clear 1402.

trailer plate given David Sam 0273 White 97 for a Hoff trailer company out of New Hampton. In westbound 211, semi-unsafe passing, dislocated major on K Street Fellsburg 14 lane.

white cab and has yellow on the back of the trailer. It says SF on it, weaving in and out of lanes. Again, weaving in and out of lanes from the 191 westbound, a semi. Yellow on the back has a white cab, name similar to SF on it. Okay, make your own case here. I'll take clear 1426.

0: I'm sorry, Danny. 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
1: 10-4.
0: 10-4.

0: He's a Nora Victor, Victor 947. That comes back in Hawaii, 2010 Ford truck.
1: Can we ignore Nora Victor? But I think they just kind of stopped.
0: 10-4, did you copy a location?

0: 458.
1: No one's home at that address. 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
0: Tower 1446.

marker 23, took a report of a St. Potter's oversized white semi-truck carrying a red steel beam, running drivers off the road. Again, I-35 northbound mile marker 23, took a report of a St. Potter's oversized white semi-truck carrying a red steel beam, and then running drivers off the road. Make your own case to Wednesday, clear 1446.

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1: 459, 1449.
2: Good morning, 436, 137, 59 feet on the track. Working westbound. I'll leave the Winchester right now.
1: 10-4, 1449.

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1: Eighty-five forty-two.

report of a blue slash gray Nissan Altima passing people on the shoulder and speeding. Again, blue or gray Nissan Altima passing people on the shoulder and speeding. If located, make your own case. One state clear at 1552.

patient special attention, ID westbound at the 168. Again, ID westbound at the 168. Report of a white cab semi, white trailer, swerving in between traffic, unable to maintain lanes. Again, white cab semi, white trailer, truck number 1313, unable to maintain lanes. If located, make your own case to Moist State Clear at 1600.

mile marker 192 and Highway 30 eastbound, mile marker 192. Report of a red Chevy Trailblazer, unable to maintain lanes, plate similar to Union Charles Lincoln 708. Again, red Chevy Trailblazer, unable to maintain lanes, plate similar to Union Charles Lincoln 708. If located, make your own case, Des Moines State, clear at 1603.

continuing. Reckless driver. Car advised that the white Chevy Malibu or Impala, all over the road, stated he was in the right lane, went over the rumble strips and then into the left lane, and back again. Did this several times. Caller is no longer behind the vehicle. Again, the white Chevy Malibu or Impala, all over the road, was in the right lane, went over the rumble strips and then into the left lane, and back again. Did this several times. Caller no longer behind vehicle northbound I-35 from Highway 30, make your own case, Story County, clear 16-04.

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1: Last name Romans, Robert Ocean Mary Adam Nora Sam, first name Jacob, John Adam Charles Ocean Boy, little B for Bruce. His DLB is 12/18/2007, 12/18/2007.

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1: Toronto.
0: 1623.

marker 59, report of a semi with a white trailer, no further description, running cars off the road and is all over the road. Again, I-35 south, mile marker 59, report of a semi with a white trailer, no further description on it, running cars off the road and is all over the road, unable to maintain lanes. Just looking to make your own case and with Big Clear 1633.

507 Maple Street. Dislocated hip. The driver stated her mom had hip surgery yesterday and while sitting in her chair felt a popping sound in her hip and is unable to stand or move now. Okay, and 266.

Nebraska. Murphy stated that the driver was on her phone and she was unable to maintain. Again, Highway 20 westbound at the 194 white Ford Escort with possible Nebraska plate, Adam Victor Edward 891. RP stated the driver was on her phone and was unable to maintain. If located, create your own case. Cedar Falls State Clear 1647.

43 and IED westbound at the 143. Report of a black SUV, no further description. Tailgating other drivers and speeding. Again, a black SUV, no further description. Tailgating other drivers and speeding. If located, make your own case to Moise St. Clair at 1703.

0: took a report from a caller. There's someone changing their tire on I-35 southbound at the 63. The caller was just concerned that they had no hazards on, and it's kind of difficult to see them, so they just wanted someone to go check on them. Again, I-35 southbound at the 63, right shoulder.
1: Jan 4.
0: 10-4, thank you.

0: 8 of 2026. The contractor is coming out of Des Moines, vehicle 1074.
1: Okay, another one on me.

I-80. This is on I-80 mile marker 110 westbound. Reports of a black SUV that's passing on the shoulder, swerving in and out of lanes. From the 110 westbound, Dallas County Clear, make your own case, 1711.

an I-29 southbound, 89-mile marker, I-20 southbound, 89-mile marker. Took a report of a RV that is only a toy hauler that was half a pickup located in it. The caller stated that the chains look loose between the connection of the RV and the toy hauler. It's located in the Green Place from Lake St. Clair in 1715.

0: 285.
1: 285. 10-8, everybody's on the way. You can close it. That's 137, right?
0: Unsure at this time. I think it's just a technical issue, but we'll let you know. I'll add you to it.

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1: 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Deputies are out with it. He may try to move it with his push bar. She ran out of gas and somebody else is going to go get it.

Cat Semi with license balance through Nebraska of 315-303, again through Nebraska, 315-303. They are unable to maintain lanes, almost causing multiple accidents. Not sure if they're impaired or if wind is blowing them. Again, I-80 westbound from the 43-mile marker. If located, make your own case or make stay clear, 1829.

0: 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Go ahead.
1: Can you send a deputy? Highway 34 and 59. 34 and 59 have multiple 911 callers reporting a female dancing in the middle of the roadway. They're concerned for her mental well-being and possibly being hit.
0: My deputy is clearly in the left guy. We can send a PD car.
1: Clear. We have sent ours who are coming from the sheriff's office.
0: Okay.

0: Montgomery County, go ahead and ask.
1: Mills County. We had a deputy out with this female party earlier. She did advise she was out of gas. When my deputy went to go get her gas and came back, she was already gone, just for your 43.
0: Good morning. Thank you, last 1844.
1: Good morning, Simpson.

from Mills County, Montgomery County, also call 311. Mills County, go ahead. Please, Montgomery. Checking to see if by chance your deputy had a license plate earlier when he was out with her. Mills County, I'll send it to you. 10-4, thank you. 1845.

beard and brown hair. Again, 318 South from the 82 mile marker, white Subaru SUV with Illinois plates all over the road. RP is not looking, correction, the driver's not looking at the road. Younger male driver with brown beard and hair. Callers are along the line of hoping to make their own case. Steps to clear at 1848.